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0: Sunny skies, hot, mid-90s this afternoon. West to southwest winds at 10 to 15. Clouds on the increase, lower 70s tonight. Spotty showers and thunderstorms, mid-80s tomorrow. Partly cloudy, 68 to 72 tomorrow night. Partly sunny with isolated showers or storms, upper 80s to near 90 on Saturday. 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I'm Precision Weather Meteorologist Russ Murley for St. Augustine's local news.
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0: Partly to mostly sunny, a few hit or miss storms on Friday. Not quite as hot in the mid-80s, but Saturday we're right back into the upper 80s near 90 with an increasing risk for showers and thunderstorms. 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I'm Precision Weather Meteorologist Phil Spivak for St. Augustine's local morning news.
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0: partly to mostly cloudy sky by morning after a pretty quiet night, low 70s. We're in and out of that cloud cover through the day on Friday, mid 80s, with some isolated showers and thunderstorms. A break in any showers Friday night, partly cloudy, low 70s, upper 80s near 90 on Saturday, afternoon storms likely. 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I'm Precision Weather Meteorologist Phil Spivak for St. Augustine's local morning news.
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